0: Martin Garrix.
1: Hello,
0: this is Ed Sheeran. And this is our fresh new hit, Repeat It, right here on Nova.
2: 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Stay.

0: Music. Love. Nova 919.
1: Let's get the party started. See you at the bar, you was hardly talking. That's when I knew that your heart was scarring. Friends to lovers need a part to star in. Like, wait, babe, let me

0: Thanks for joining us. You're listening to Nova. It is Jace, Lauren and Clint with you. So lady's gone viral for her opinion on something that gives her the ick that guys do as a hobby.
1: Mm-hmm. As a hobby.
0: I want to see if you agree.
2: What male hobby gives you the ick immediately? I feel like mine used to be climbing. Like, you know how guys go climbing?
3: Oh, stop my climbing.
2: I'm like, where are you climbing? What are you climbing? Get down.
3: If I saw a guy climbing, like, I probably wouldn't look twice.
2: Yeah.
4: Is that called bouldering?
0: No, there's all different types.
4: Because I reckon a lot of people go on dates to rock climbing.
0: Indoor rock climbing places.
1: I got taken on a date where I had to wear a harness and be hanging from the air.
4: Because
1: no,
4: the harness does strange things to you. I'd
0: fake what my about own death just the harness and not the rock wall?
1: What do you like a zip line? No, I'd fake my
4: the
1: own
4: harness
1: death
4: does do strange
1: thing.
4: Things to your crotch, doesn't it?
1: Mm. Yeah, and just. Maybe.

0: I think that's pretty easy.
1: Okay. Okay. Oh, come on. If you don't know that, have a really good hard look at yourself.
0: It's on you. It's on you.
1: And question what you did on the weekend to not know that.
0: Yeah, why is your brain so foggy? Come on. Let's play 10 past 6.